0: Here's your updated forecast on the B.
1: Lows dip down to about 72 tonight under mainly clear skies. Winds out of the south around 5 miles per hour. Sunny skies tomorrow. Highs around 94.
0: I'm meteorologist Paul Trombley in the Butler 7 Media Newsroom. Currently 84.

0: Here's your updated forecast on the Bee.
1: Lows dip down to about 72 tonight under mainly clear skies. Winds out of the south around 5 miles per hour. Sunny skies tomorrow. Highs around 94.
0: I'm meteorologist Paul Trombley in the Butler 7 Media Newsroom.
1: Currently, it's 86 degrees.

Here's your updated forecast on the B. Mainly clear tonight with a low of 72. Southerly winds around 5 miles per hour. Ample sunshine expected tomorrow. High temperatures reach up to 94. I'm meteorologist Paul Trombley in the Butler 7 Media Newsroom. Right now, it's 84 degrees.

Here's your updated forecast on the Bee. Mainly clear tonight with a low of 72. Southerly winds around 5 miles per hour. Ample sunshine expected tomorrow. High temperatures reach up to 94. I'm meteorologist Paul Trombley in the Butler 7 Media Newsroom. Right now, it's 84 degrees.

Here's your updated forecast on the B. Mainly clear tonight with a low of 72. Southerly winds around 5 miles per hour. Ample sunshine expected tomorrow. High temperatures reach up to 94. I'm meteorologist Paul Trombley in the Butler 7 Media Newsroom. Right now, it's 82 degrees.

Here's your updated forecast. Ample sunshine expected tomorrow. High temperatures reach up to 94. I'm meteorologist Paul Trombley in the Butler 7 Media Newsroom. Currently 80.

through the big cities into back roads, truck stops, small towns, and forgotten places where America still tells great stories. Welcome to the Detourist After Dark. I'm John Butler. Pull up a chair, pour another cup of coffee if you want to stay up a little later. And tonight, let's take the scenic route. 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

Love to hear where you're listening from. Send me an email at john@kwjb.com. I know there's a truck rolling west, a nurse finishing a long shift who's listening, somebody putting fresh coffee on, and somebody who just can't sleep. Well, you're all part of the same little roadside cafe tonight. Welcome to the Detourist After Dark.

Here's your updated forecast on the Bee. Mainly clear tonight with a low of 72. Southerly winds around 5 miles per hour. Ample sunshine expected tomorrow. High temperatures reach up to 94. I'm meteorologist Paul Trombley in the Butler 7 Media Newsroom. Currently 80.

If you're driving tonight, keep your eyes on the road and keep an eye out for a new interesting story. 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By sunrise, well, maybe we'll both discover something we didn't know when the night began. 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John Butler with you all night long.

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This is the Detourist After Dark with you all night long.

Here's your updated forecast on the Bee. Mainly clear tonight with a low of 72. Southerly winds around 5 miles per hour. Ample sunshine expected tomorrow. High temperatures reach up to 94. I'm meteorologist Paul Trombley in the Butler 7 Media Newsroom. Currently 78.

for everyone who refuses to hurry through life. John Butler is here all night long. The D-Tourist After Dark. John Butler.

through the big cities into back roads, truck stops, small towns, and forgotten places where America still tells great stories. Welcome to the Detourist After Dark. I'm John Butler. Pull up a chair, pour another cup of coffee if you want to stay up a little later. And tonight, let's take the scenic route. This is KWJB, 95.1 FM, 1510 AM, from Canton, Texas.

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John Butler here on KWJB, The B, 95.1 FM, 1510 AM. 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Welcome aboard, wherever you found us tonight. I'm glad you took the exit off the main road onto the detour. Around here, we believe the best stories happen off the interstate on the detour.

Here's your updated forecast on the B. Lows dip down to about 72 overnight under mainly clear skies. Winds out of the south around 5 miles per hour. Clear skies Friday. Daytime highs approaching 94. I'm meteorologist Paul Trombley in the Butler 7 Media Newsroom. Currently, it's 78 degrees.

Hey, what is a detourist? Well, somebody who takes the detour off the main road looking for the interesting stories that you don't find on the main highways of life, on actual highways across America and the main highway of your own life. Sometimes we choose the detours and sometimes they're thrust upon us, but it's where we learn and it's where the most interesting stories come from. John Butler with you, the Detourist After Dark on KWJB, the B, 95.1 and 1510 AM.

Here's your updated forecast on the Bee. Lows dip down to about 72 overnight under mainly clear skies. Winds out of the south around 5 miles per hour. Clear skies Friday. Daytime highs approaching 94. I'm meteorologist Paul Trombley in the Butler 7 Media Newsroom. Currently, it's 76 degrees.

Now, some of y'all never been down south too much. I'm gonna tell you a little bit about this so that you understand what I'm talking about. Down there we have a plant that grows out in the woods and the fields. Looks something like a turnip green. Nearby called the poke salad. Poke salad. Used to know a girl lived down there and she'd go out in the evenings and pick her a mess of it. 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

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Welcome to the Detourist After Dark. I'm John Butler. Pull up a chair, pour another cup of coffee if you want to stay up a little later. And tonight, let's take the scenic route. 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

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Welcome to the Detourist After Dark. I'm John Butler. Pull up a chair, pour another cup of coffee if you want to stay up a little later. And tonight, let's take the scenic route. 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
1: Here's your updated forecast on the B.
2: Lows dip down to about 72 overnight under mainly clear skies. Winds out of the south around 5 miles per hour. Clear skies Friday. Daytime highs approaching 94. I'm meteorologist Paul Trombley in the Butler 7 Media Newsroom. Currently, it's 76 degrees.

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Welcome aboard, wherever you found us tonight. I'm glad you took the exit off the main road onto the detour. Around here, we believe the best stories happen off the interstate on the detour.

What is a detourist? Well, it's someone who takes the detour off the main road. You know, you don't really see America on the main roads. And in your own life, taking the detour, that's where all the interesting stories start. This is John Butler, the detourist after dark on KWJB. The B. Thanks for joining me.

0: 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Now here is your Friday weather forecast.
1: Here's your updated forecast on the B. Clear skies overnight with lows around 72. Winds out of the south around 5 miles per hour. High temperatures reach up to 94. Friday, ample sunshine expected. I'm meteorologist Paul Trombley in the Butler 7 Media Newsroom. Right now, 77.

For everyone who refuses to hurry through life, John Butler is here all night long. The D, Tourist After Dark. John Butler on KWJV 95.1. The B.

through the big cities into back roads, truck stops, small towns, and forgotten places where America still tells great stories. Welcome to the Detourist After Dark. I'm John Butler. Pull up a chair, pour another cup of coffee if you want to stay up a little later, and tonight, let's take the scenic route. This is KWJB, 95.1 FM, 1510 AM, from Canton, Texas.

Some folks collect souvenirs. I collect stories. You can find some of them in my book, Heartland Highways, In Search of America, by John W. Butler, on Amazon or wherever you buy books from. It's a road trip across America. I'd love for you to take it with me through the pages of the book. It's also on audiobook if you want to just listen as you drive along or kill a little time on your sofa. This is John Butler, the Detourist After Dark on KWJB. The B. Thanks for joining me.

0: 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Now here is your Friday weather forecast.
1: Here's your updated forecast on the B. Clear skies overnight with lows around 72. Winds out of the south around 5 miles per hour. High temperatures reach up to 94. Friday, ample sunshine expected. I'm meteorologist Paul Trombley in the Butler 7 Media Newsroom. Right now, 80.

Life has a funny way of putting up a detour sign just when we think we've got life all figured out. Yeah, the detours in life that sometimes we choose to take and sometimes we don't have a choice. We're just automatically put on a detour off our main highway of life. 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Lessons worth learning. Stories worth telling. This is John Butler, the Detourist After Dark. Thanks for joining me tonight, all night long.

0: 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Now here is your Friday weather forecast.
1: Here's your updated forecast on the B. Clear skies overnight with lows around 72. Winds out of the south around 5 miles per hour. High temperatures reach up to 94. Friday, ample sunshine expected. I'm meteorologist Paul Trombley in the Butler 7 Media Newsroom. Right now, 74.

through the big cities into back roads, truck stops, small towns, and forgotten places where America still tells great stories. Welcome to the Detourist After Dark. I'm John Butler. Pull up a chair, pour another cup of coffee if you want to stay up a little later. And tonight, let's take the scenic route. This is KWJB, 95.1 FM, 1510 AM, from Canton, Texas.

John Butler here with you, the Detourist, After Dark. Thanks for joining me. I'm here all night long with you if you just can't sleep or if you're working a late night shift. You know, the headlines tell us that we're divided. We're a divided America today. But I've traveled all over the main roads and the back roads, big cities, small towns, and I wrote about it in my book, Heartland Highways, In Search of America by John W. Butler. It's on Amazon. You can find it. I've got an audio book that I narrated. If you don't want to read, you can just listen to it. Some interesting stories from my road trip across America. The stories will remind you of what still holds us together.

0: 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Now here is your Friday weather forecast.
1: Here's your updated forecast on the B. Lows around 71 overnight under clear skies. Winds out of the south around 5 miles per hour. Bright sunshine expected again. Friday, high temperatures reach up to 95. I'm meteorologist Paul Trombley in the Butler 7 Media Newsroom. Currently, it's 74 degrees.

if you're driving tonight, keep your eyes on the road and keep an eye out for a new interesting story. Maybe it's something you see along the road or in the next diner you stop at or gas station. By sunrise, well, maybe we'll both discover something we didn't know when the night began. You're listening to The Detourist After Dark. John Butler with you all night long.

Every town has a character. You know, every back road has a surprise. And that's why I never worry about running out of things to talk about or write about, which I did in my book, Heartland Highways in Search of America. It's on Amazon. It's by John W. Butler. That's me. And even have an audio book I narrated. So if you're looking for a little diversion and a little reading to find out what still holds America together, take my road trip with me through the pages or on the audiobook on Amazon and wherever books are sold. John Butler with you, the detourist after dark on KWJB, the B.

0: 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Now here is your Friday weather forecast.
1: Here's your updated forecast on the B. Lows around 71 overnight under clear skies. Winds out of the south around 5 miles per hour. Bright sunshine expected again. Friday, high temperatures reach up to 95. I'm meteorologist Paul Trombley in the Butler 7 Media Newsroom. Currently, it's 76 degrees.

through the big cities into back roads, truck stops, small towns, and forgotten places where America still tells great stories. Welcome to the Detourist After Dark. I'm John Butler. Pull up a chair, pour another cup of coffee if you want to stay up a little later. And tonight, let's take the scenic route. 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

Hey, thanks for making me part of your night. Whether you're crossing state lines, stocking grocery shelves, walking. 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This is the Detourist After Dark. 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

0: 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Now here is your Friday weather forecast.
1: Here's your updated forecast on the B. Lows around 71 overnight under clear skies. Winds out of the south around 5 miles per hour. Bright sunshine expected again. Friday, high temperatures reach up to 95. I'm meteorologist Paul Trombley in the Butler 7 Media Newsroom. Currently, it's 76 degrees.

Hey, what is a detourist? Well, somebody who takes the detour off the main road looking for the interesting stories that you don't find on the main highways of life, on actual highways across America and the main highway of your own life. Sometimes we choose the detours and sometimes they're thrust upon us, but it's where we learn and it's where the most interesting stories come from. John Butler with you, the Detourist After Dark on KWJB, the B, 95.1 and 1510 AM.

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0: 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Now here is your Friday weather forecast.
1: Here's your updated forecast on the B. Lows around 71 overnight under clear skies. Winds out of the south around 5 miles per hour. Bright sunshine expected again. Friday, high temperatures reach up to 95. I'm meteorologist Paul Trombley in the Butler 7 Media Newsroom. Currently, it's 75 degrees.

through the big cities into back roads, truck stops, small towns, and forgotten places where America still tells great stories. Welcome to the Detourist After Dark. I'm John Butler. Pull up a chair, pour another cup of coffee if you want to stay up a little later. And tonight, let's take the scenic route. 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

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Welcome to the Detourist After Dark. I'm John Butler. Pull up a chair, pour another cup of coffee if you want to stay up a little later, and tonight, let's take the scenic route. 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

What is a detourist? Well, it's someone who takes the detour off the main road. You know, you don't really see America on the main roads. And in your own life, taking the detour, that's where all the interesting stories start. This is John Butler, the detourist after dark on KWJB. The B, thanks for joining me.

0: 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Now here is your Friday weather forecast.
1: Here's your updated forecast on the B. Lows around 71 overnight under clear skies. Winds out of the south around 5 miles per hour. Bright sunshine expected again. Friday, high temperatures reach up to 95. I'm meteorologist Paul Trombley in the Butler 7 Media Newsroom. Currently, it's 75 degrees.

Some folks collect souvenirs. I collect stories. You can find some of them in my book, Heartland Highways, In Search of America, by John W. Butler, on Amazon or wherever you buy books from. It's a road trip across America. I'd love for you to take it with me through the pages of the book. It's also on audiobook if you want to just listen as you drive along or kill a little time on your sofa. This is John Butler, the Detourist After Dark on KWJB. The B. Thanks for joining me.

If you're driving tonight, keep your eyes on the road and keep an eye out for a new interesting story. Maybe it's something you see along the road or in the next diner you stop at or gas station. By sunrise, well, maybe we'll both discover something we didn't know when the night began. You're listening to the Detourist After Dark. John Butler with you all night long.

0: 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Now here is your Friday weather forecast.
1: Here's your updated forecast on the B. Lows around 71 overnight under clear skies. Winds out of the south around 5 miles per hour. Bright sunshine expected again. Friday, high temperatures reach up to 95. I'm meteorologist Paul Trombley in the Butler 7 Media Newsroom. Right now, it's 75 degrees.

0: 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Now here is your Friday weather forecast.
1: Here's your updated forecast on the B. Bright sunshine expected today with daytime highs approaching 95. Winds out of the south around 5 miles per hour. Lows around 72 tonight, clear skies. I'm meteorologist Paul Trombley in the Butler 7 Media Newsroom. Currently, it's 75 degrees.

0: 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Now here is your Friday weather forecast.
1: Here's your updated forecast on the Bee. Bright sunshine expected today, with daytime highs approaching 95. Winds out of the south, around 5 miles per hour. Lows around 72. Tonight, clear skies. I'm meteorologist Paul Trombley in the Butler 7 Media Newsroom. Right now, 74.

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1: TSN headlines. The governor announces federal aid for 19 Texas counties that dealt with flooding over July. El Paso police find a teenager with stab wounds after they answer a call about someone barricaded in a house. State controller wants to double the amount of money for the next round of school vouchers, up to $2 billion. Man from Midland gets 35 years in prison for using Snapchat to exploit and make threats against kids as well as child porn. Customs stops $3 million in cocaine and a couple of drug busts at the border in Laredo. James Elmore gets 20 years in the Killing Fields deaths in Galveston County from 42 years ago. Secret Service laying out the plans for the Republicans' midterm convention in Dallas. The feds charge an ICE agent for lying about the shooting of a Venezuelan man in Minnesota. He had just gotten out of jail in South Texas last month because Texas wouldn't extradite him. City of El Paso pulling the plug on Flock license plate reading cameras. And another Texas lake infested with zebra mussels. This is Phantom Hill Lake near Abilene. With your Texas News headlines, I'm David Rankin.
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Linda Ronstadt, you know good, you know good, you know good, baby, you know good. I think she's pretty intent on that this morning. Good morning, boys and girls. Uncle Jesse with you here on the morning grind. The coffee is cooking. The bacon is sizzling. Time to roll out of bed, you sleepy head. Put the feet on the floor. Get ready to go out the door on this Friday, boys and girls. Friday leading into a three-day weekend. Labor Day is Monday. I hope you have a three-day weekend ahead of you. Holidays today, though, on this September the 4th, it's National Lazy Moms Day, National Wildlife Day, National Macadamia Nut Day. That's always a good one out there. You got National Food Bank Day, Taekwondo Day for all you folks out there that practice that particular martial art, National Chianti Day. It's Eat an Extra Dessert Day. National, I can do that one, National Spice Blend Day, Newspaper Carrier Day, College Colors Day. Wear your favorite school's colors to work today on this Friday. But be nice, because it's also Bring Your Manners to Work Day. And last but not least, today is National Jimmy Buffett Day, celebrating the life and times and spirit of Jimmy Buffett, who we lost just 2 years ago on Labor Day. Well, we may play some Jimmy as the day goes out. But first of all, hey, time to wake up, get that big stretch, and get ready, because it's Friday.

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Isley Brothers, it's your thing, baby. Do what you want to do, yeah. And Tasha Bedingfield coming up here in a second or two on this Friday morning. Kids, it's still in the 6 o'clock hour. If you hit that snooze, it's time to unsnooze it while we check out that Hefner Group Insurance Community Calendar right now. 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

0: 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Now here is your Friday weather forecast.
1: Here's your updated forecast on the B. Bright sunshine expected today with daytime highs approaching 95. Winds out of the south around 5 miles per hour. Lows around 72 tonight, clear skies. I'm meteorologist Paul Trombley in the Butler 7 Media Newsroom. Right now, 74.

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Paul Revere and the Raiders, Mr. Sun, Mr. Moon, got some chic on the way. Uncle Jesse with you here on this Friday, September 4th, National Lazy Moms Day. You know, parenting is a pretty demanding job. It's okay to take a break every once in a while. Resting and practicing some self-care can recharge you, can make you a better parent. So whether you're a lazy mom or just aspire to have a day off and become a lazy mom, today's day could be right up your street. I mean, even on Mother's Day, moms across the world cook and clean, generally work hard to keep their households functioning. Today, on Lazy Moms Day, moms are encouraged to relax, take a back seat, and simply be lazy.

0: 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Now here is your Friday weather forecast.
1: Here's your updated forecast on the B. Bright sunshine expected today with daytime highs approaching 95. Winds out of the south around 5 miles per hour. Lows around 72 tonight, clear skies. I'm meteorologist Paul Trombley in the Butler 7 Media Newsroom. Right now, 74.

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1: TSN headlines. Edward is weakening but still dumping heavy rain on parts of Texas this morning. National Weather Service has flash flooding possible in East Texas along with isolated major river flooding. We got flash flood warnings in effect in Houston and Hardin counties just west of Lufkin. A wildfire is still burning out of control between Fort Worth and Abilene. The Texas A&M Forest Service says the Ross Fire now covers more than 90,000 acres and is at 38% contained. The president says he wants to unite the Republican Party at next week's midterm convention in Texas. GOP leaders will meet in Dallas September 9th and 10th. Donald Trump says he wants to reverse the trend of the party in power losing seats in the midterms. A poll shows the race for governor may be closer than many expected. Overton Insight says Greg Abbott is virtually tied with Democrat Gina Hinojosa. The same poll shows James Tallarico up 1% over Ken Paxton, but that's within the margin of error, and 12% of voters said they were still undecided in that race. An environmental group is protesting a conference on data centers and artificial intelligence in Austin. They want limits on the size of new data centers. With your Texas News headlines, I'm Alan Skaya.
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0: The Gathering Baptist Church invites you to a revival meeting Monday through Thursday, September 7th through the 10th at 7 p.m. each night. Evangelist is Brother Steve Parrish from Mississippi. Monday night music will be by The Gathering Singers, Tuesday night music by Cross County Line, Wednesday night music by Alan Frizzell of Nashville, and Thursday night singing by Sing For Him of Hainesville Baptist Church. The Gathering meets at 3523 FM 1254 in Mineola, just 2.2 miles from the Loop. 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

Hitching a ride, Vanity Fair. I hope that you don't have to hitch a ride to work today. Hope your coffee is strong, your eggs are just as runny or not runny as you want them to be, and your car starts on the first click today. Because it's Friday, kids, going into a three-day weekend. It is Friday, September the 4th. This day in music history, not a lot happened. 1976, the Fleetwood Mac album from Fleetwood Mac hits number one. It's the first album with Lindsey Buckingham and Stevie Nicks. And on this date in 2002, a young lady named Kelly Clarkson became the very first winner of American Idol.

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2: A Longview woman is facing 10 charges related to an attempt at ramming her vehicle into another on Interstate 20, endangering a family of five. The driver, Latara Stewart, told troopers that she had simply lost control of her vehicle and crashed and was released with a citation. Stewart had followed the family's SUV from Longview and into a rest area east of U.S. Highway 271 and Interstate 20 westbound. Stewart was arrested and is being held at the Smith County Jail. The Tyler State Park is hoping to reel in more visitors and anglers with the installation of new aquatic habitats, which will increase the bass and catfish population at the park. Investigation underway after fire destroys vacant Winsboro Church building. Free Mineola Mini Train, September 5th. First responders train from 11 a.m. to 3 p.m. All children age 10 and under must be accompanied by an adult. This is Cheyenne Falmer with your local news report from the Butler 7 Media Newsroom.
0: 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Now here is your Friday weather forecast.
3: Here's your updated forecast on the B. Bright sunshine expected today with daytime highs approaching 95. Winds out of the south around 5 miles per hour. Lows around 72 tonight, clear skies. I'm meteorologist Paul Trombley in the Butler 7 Media Newsroom. Currently 76.

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0: Little Stevie Wonder, they used to call him Uptight and Out of Sight there. Dusty Springfield before that one. KT Tunstall coming up. Black Horse and a Cherry Tree. Great music there from the, the 2000s on that one. Uncle Jesse with you here. It's the September 4th. I haven't had my coffee yet, kids. It's pushing 8 o'clock, and it's haven't had it. So y'all just bear with me here. On this Lazy Mom Day. Now, how can moms be lazy? Oh, well, here's what to do. Get the kiddos to bring you breakfast in bed this morning rather than making their toast and porridge in the morning. Maybe get your husband or significant other to drive you to work. Make the kids take the school bus rather than drop them off at the doors. Best of all, order in a pizza. Have a night off from cooking. That would really help your mom out. And, of course, there's great stuff coming up, too, in the Hefner Group Insurance Community Calendar right now. Coming up this Saturday, the 5th, it's First Responder Train at Mineola Mini Train. This runs all the way through December with special runs going on. Free, free, free, they say. It doesn't cost anything to ride. They'll kick off the train at 11 o'clock and go through 3 unless it gets hot. Heat index gets over 100 degrees. They shut it down for the safety of the riders and the staff. All kids age 10 and under must be accompanied by an adult. That's at Iron Horse Square, 200 West Front Street there in Mineola. 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
2: Here's your updated forecast on the B. Bright sunshine expected today, with daytime highs approaching 95. Winds out of the south around 5 miles per hour. Lows around 72 tonight, clear skies. I'm meteorologist Paul Trombley in the Butler 7 Media Newsroom. Currently 74.

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2: TSN headlines. The remains of Tropical Storm Eduard still have flash flooding concerns in East Texas, across Houston and Hardin counties. The Ross Fire in Jack and Palo Pinto counties is now attributed to equipment used following a tire blowout. The fire is estimated 38% contained, as more than 90,000 acres have burned. A man charged in the infamous Texas Killing Fields case is found guilty. Punishment deliberations begin today for James Elmore Jr., now convicted in the death of then-16-year-old Laura Miller. Unfounded claims of voter tampering are all over social media as Texas announces 1.2 million people on the state's voter suspense list. Officials scramble to clarify that people on this list need only verify their address, and it will not affect an ability to vote. A new poll ranks the most obnoxious football fans, and two Texas universities claim top spots. Texas A&M fans are ranked the state's most obnoxious, with Longhorn fans finishing a close second. With your Texas News headlines, I'm Kristen Yates.
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Rick Springfield, that was, oh gosh, 30, 40 years ago now. I bet she's still looking at him with those eyes. She's probably wearing readers now. I know I am. Hey, it's the top of the 8 o'clock hour. Time for a little bit of odd news here. This is kind of an interesting story. Makes me want to swear off bread. There was a, well, let's just get in the story. An animal education group in England said a snake was found browsing the bread aisle in a local grocery store, and it's one of more than 20 snakes it has captured in this year alone. The baby corn snake was found in the bread aisle at Heron Foods, Mariport, on August 14th, ended up in the care of the Pet Encounter in Workington, Cumbria. We've named her Crumbs, since she was found near the bread, Pet Encounter said on their social media. Animal handler Ben Nicholson said Pet Encounter has seen a sharp uptick in snake rescues, 21 so far this year compared to 14 for all of last year. Nicholson said that cost of living increases have likely contributed to many pet owners no longer being able to afford to keep their animals. There's the equipment, the heat mats, the heat bulbs. They all have a cost, and we're in a cost of living crisis, he told the BBC. People are looking to cut down on their energy use, and these animals can be a significant factor. Now, he did say that Pet Encounter was started as an animal education organization, but officials are looking at the possibility of getting a charity status as a rescue group. We just can't say no to these animals, Nicholson said. Said a lot of folks will buy exotic pets without doing prior research about their needs. And with Harry Potter season about to launch again, he said, we're expecting an influx of owls. We're preparing all the aviaries for that. Kids, don't buy an owl for a pet.

0: A Longview woman is facing 10 charges related to an attempt at ramming her vehicle into another on Interstate 20, endangering a family of five. The driver, Latara Stewart, told troopers that she had simply lost control of her vehicle and crashed and was released with a citation. Stewart had followed the family's SUV from Longview and into a rest area east of U.S. Highway 271 and Interstate 20 westbound. Stewart was arrested and is being held at the Smith County Jail. The Tyler State Park is hoping to reel in more visitors and anglers with the installation of new aquatic habitats, which will increase the bass and catfish population at the park. Investigation underway after fire destroys vacant Winsboro Church building. Free Mineola Mini Train, September 5th. First responders train from 11 a.m. to 3 p.m. All children age 10 and under must be accompanied by an adult. This is Cheyenne Falmer with your local news report from the Butler 7 Media Newsroom.
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2: Here's your updated forecast on the B. High temperatures reach up to 95 today. Under sunny skies, winds out of the south around 5 miles per hour. Clear skies again tonight, lows around 72. I'm meteorologist Paul Trombley in the Butler 7 Media Newsroom. Right now, 77.
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The Proclaimers, that Irish band, Scottish band, Celtic band. I'm going to be 500 miles out there. Got some funk coming up here in a couple of minutes. Uncle Jesse with you here. We're still celebrating National Lazy Mom Day on this September the 4th. Look, kids, if you're listening, encourage your mom to take the day off. No need to buy her a present. Just some peace and quiet will be enough. Another way to celebrate Lazy Mom's Day, just have the day to yourself. Get your husband, take the kids out for the day. See if one of your family members will look after them for a little bit. This gives you the chance to truly relax and recharge your batteries there, Mom. Never feel guilty for wanting to have a day for yourself. After all, it's an important part of self-care. If you allow yourself the opportunity to refresh, then you're going to be a better parent for your kids anyway. Of course, it's up to you how you choose to relax and have the day off. That's up to you. Everyone has different ideas about how to relax. Some folks just put their feet up and read a book. Others may want to catch up on all the sleep they've been missing. I'm sure, though, you can find something out there. Hey, the Hefner Group Insurance Community Calendar here. 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

0: 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Now here is your Friday weather forecast.
1: Here's your updated forecast on the B. High temperatures reach up to 95
2: today.
1: Under sunny skies, winds out of the south around 5 miles per hour. Clear skies again tonight, lows around 72. I'm meteorologist Paul Trombley in the Butler 7 Media Newsroom. Right now, 77.

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1: TSN headlines. Governor Abbott has announced federal aid is approved for 19 Texas counties that suffered severe weather from strong storms in July. The feds have extended the construction pause on the $1.7 billion Big Bend border security project until September 30th. It comes thanks to the lawsuit filed by the Lipan Apache community. The Dallas Police Department broke ground today on what officials say is a long overdue police academy. The city of El Paso pulls the plug on the Flock license plate reading cameras because the state's not going to pay for them anymore. And a big weekend of college football in Texas. Longhorns, Aggies, and Red Raiders open the college football season this weekend at home. Texas hosts Texas State, Texas A&M hosts Missouri State, and Texas Tech hosts Abilene Christian. In the majors, the White Sox play in Houston against the Astros, and the Rangers host Tampa Bay. With your Texas News headlines, I'm Austin York.
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Phil Collins in the air tonight. Of course, I don't know anybody who doesn't just break down that big drum solo in the middle of that. It is awesome. Phil Collins, originally with Genesis out there. Uncle Jesse with you here, top of the 9 o'clock hour on this Friday morning, morning grind here. Finally got some coffee in me. I'm feeling a whole lot better. Time for some not ready for crime time criminals. Well, the Green Bay Packers, well, they may be missing a fan this season. 39-year-old cheesehead in Wisconsin named Thomas Barath was arrested after he allegedly robbed a bar while wearing a big plush Green Bay Packers robe. Yeah, there's no footage of that, unfortunately. According to police, Thomas left his two young kids at home by themselves early last Friday, broke into a place called Jackson's Blue Ribbon Pub. It wasn't open at the time, so he crawled through a window to get in. Bar surveillance cameras, oh, they caught it all. Well, police arrested him a block away after finding him asleep in the bushes with a six-pack of White Claw and a bottle of Tito's vodka. Thomas was charged with burglary and two counts of neglecting a child.

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1: 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Evangelist is Brother Steve Parrish from Mississippi. 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

0: A Longview woman is facing 10 charges related to an attempt at ramming her vehicle into another on Interstate 20, endangering a family of five. The driver, Latara Stewart, told troopers that she had simply lost control of her vehicle and crashed and was released with a citation. Stewart had followed the family's SUV from Longview and into a rest area east of U.S. Highway 271 and Interstate 20 westbound. Stewart was arrested and is being held at the Smith County Jail. The Tyler State Park is hoping to reel in more visitors and anglers with the installation of new aquatic habitats, which will increase the bass and catfish population at the park. Investigation underway after fire destroys vacant Winsboro Church building. Free Mineola Mini Train, September 5th. First responders train from 11 a.m. to 3 p.m. All children aged 10 and under must be accompanied by an adult. This is Cheyenne Falmer with your local news report from the Butler 7 Media Newsroom.
1: 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Now here is your Friday weather forecast.
2: Here's your updated forecast on the B. High temperatures reach up to 95 today. Under sunny skies, winds out of the south around 5 miles per hour. Clear skies again tonight, lows around 72. I'm meteorologist Paul Trombley in the Butler 7 Media Newsroom. Right now, it's 80 degrees.

late great Jimmy Buffett, all that brown-eyed girl, on Jimmy Buffett Day today. All you lazy moms, that's what you need to do. Just go to Margaritaville today. You can celebrate two holidays at exactly the same time. Thanks for letting me into your houses, your cars, and your businesses today. I've had a great time here today. I have. I always have fun with you guys, listen to some great music, and I always learn something a little bit every day when I'm putting the show together for you guys. Of course, Mama T is on the way for her midday madness. She hasn't got up the hall yet. She'll probably come running in here in just a minute and be breathing hard when she gets here. I don't know. But anyway, thanks for listening. I truly do appreciate it. I'm going to leave you with this quote from Jimmy Buffett as we go into this three-day weekend, who said once upon a time, indecision may or may not be my problem. We'll see you next week, boys and girls. Have a grand, safe weekend.

0: 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Now here is your Friday weather forecast.
1: Here's your updated forecast on the B. High temperatures reach up to 95 today. Under sunny skies, winds out of the south around 5 miles per hour. Clear skies again tonight, lows around 72. I'm meteorologist Paul Trombley in the Butler 7 Media Newsroom. Right now, it's 82 degrees.

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1: TSN headlines, completely extinguishing the Ross Fire in North Texas could take 2 more weeks. That's according to the Texas Department of Emergency Management Chief NIMCID. Palo Pinto County Judge Shane Long says the cause of the fire is listed as an undetermined roadside start. So far, the Ross wildfire has claimed over 90,000 acres of Palo Pinto and Jack counties and is currently listed as 38% contained. A Fort Worth man is accused of making threats against State Representative and U.S. Senate candidate James Tallarico. Billy James McFatridge, arrested last week on charges of making a terroristic threat against a public servant. Federal prosecutors have charged an ICE officer with lying to investigators about the events leading up to the shooting of a Venezuelan man in Minnesota in January. Christian Castro was already facing state criminal charges. He was released from jail in Texas last week after Governor Abbott declined to sign an extradition order, sending him back to Minnesota. With your Texas news headlines, I'm Barbara Schwartz.
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0: Well, good morning, everybody. Welcome in to 10 o'clock. This is Mama T, and you finally made it to the midday show. And I'm super glad that you're here with me. I hope you enjoyed Uncle Jesse's morning show here on The B, and I know he did a good job of getting you up and moving in the right direction. And now it's my job to keep you going in that right direction as we work our way through this work day. I've got a ton of great music planned for you today. All the classic hot hits are here, and I'm going to play them for you as we work our way through this work day. Stay tuned with me, and I'll see if I can't help you get to the end of the day. I'll be here with you on the air until 6 o'clock today, and we've got lots of good things planned for you in this 10 o'clock hour. We've got a ton of great music. We also have our birthday party for today. If you know someone who's celebrating a birthday or an anniversary, call or text me real quickly so that I can get them included into our birthday party, which comes up the second half of this hour. We're going to talk sports in the noon hour. We've got one-hit wonders at 1. We've got our social media post, our favorite one for today. That comes up at 3 o'clock today. We've got some tips on how to live a happy and healthy life. And of course, we'll be ending the midday show today at 5 o'clock with our drive at 5. We've got some good things planned today. It's going to be a fun day. Thank you so much for tuning in to Tea on the B. It's the midday show right here on 95.1. Now let's get this 10 o'clock hour going. Hey, everybody, this is Mama T. We made it to Friday, and I'm super excited that you're spending some of your Friday with me. We're just kind of partying and celebrating all day long today.
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5: 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In the dictionary.
6: I thought it was a party.
7: Happy Friday, folks, and welcome to Dad Joke Friday. I was raised as an only child. It drove my sister nuts.
8: Hello and happy Friday. Happy Dad Joke Friday. Why did the man fall down the well?
9: I don't know.
8: Because he didn't see that well.

0: 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Because your sense of humor is weak.
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7: There is nothing wrong with your radio.
5: That's right.
8: This is crazy. 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
9: I don't know if it's loud.

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3: Uh-huh.
2: Stop that. You go blind.
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4: Yay!

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3: That's right. 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

Everybody, happy Friday. Let me say Fri-yay. Not only is it Friday, it's the Friday before a long holiday weekend, so that makes it hit a little harder. But on top of all of that, it's game day. That's right, East Texas High School football for today. And of course, we will be live at home tonight. We'll be at the Canton Eagles Stadium as they take on Commerce. I don't even know what Commerce mascot is. Commerce what? Commerce Tigers? Commerce who? Anyway, they're coming to town to play us tonight. So good luck to the Canton Eagles tonight as they take on Commerce. We'll be there live, play-by-play. And, of course, you can see video feed on our YouTube channel. So go be sure to check all of that out. Big thank you to our friends over at the Pony Espresso for sponsoring that video feed. Now, that's here on KWJB. If you're a Hawkins or a Big Sandy fan or a Lindale Eagle fan, you might want to tune in to our sister station tonight, KMU. They will have live coverage of the Big Sandy at Hawkins rivalry. They will also have bonus coverage of the White House and Lindale game. Now, these are just games that Butler 7 Media has chosen for our games of the week, live on the air and with bonus coverage. But we will have scoring updates from all of the schools playing around East Texas. So be sure to stay tuned. For example, our Grand Saline Indians played last night. They played Palmer, hosted Palmer. I think they were at home. And they had a big win over Palmer, 43-22. So congratulations to the Indians right here in Van Zandt County. I'm Mama T. Thank you guys so much for hanging out with me on this Friday. I hope your day's going well. Stay tuned. I'm sure that we will talk football coming up again later on in the midday show. But I also have some great music that's going to help us make our way through this Friday work day. Hang out with me if you will.

0: Christopher Cross getting us to the middle of our 10 o'clock hour on this Friday morning. Thank you all so much for tuning in to the Midday Show. I'm Mama T, and well, as we ride through this Friday, we've got lots of things to come up, but let me tell you what's coming up next. Well, right now we have news and weather, but after that, stay tuned for our birthday party for today, our September 4th birthday club. If you know someone who was born on this date or maybe got married on this date, any kind of special occasion, please call and let me know, or you could text me the same number. That number is 903-569-1999. And we'll get those included into our birthday club. Today is Friday, so of course it's sponsored by the Pony Espresso. Do you know the Pony Espresso's teamed up with us to also bring you our live feed from our Friday night football games? So we'll talk about that coming up as well. But today they're sponsoring our birthday party, and we've got some great things to give away coming up after this.
1: One person was taken to the hospital following a deputy-involved shooting in Wood County. Wood County deputies saw a vehicle parked in the roadway near the area of County Road 3859 and County Road 3860. Deputies made contact with the people in the vehicle. At some point during the interaction, the driver produced a gun. The driver of the vehicle was struck by rounds fired from deputies. The deputies involved in this incident were not injured. The Texas Rangers are handling this investigation. A person riding a bicycle died last week after they were hit by a vehicle that did not stop. A pickup truck was traveling westbound on Farm to Market Road 16 in between Toll 49 and County Road 436. The driver of the pickup truck struck a bicyclist and did not stop or attempt to render aid. The bicyclist died on the scene. Anyone with information about the suspect vehicle is encouraged to contact the Tyler DPS Communications. Investigation underway after fire destroys vacant Winsboro Church building. Golf ball drop Saturday, October 17th, 11 a.m. to 2 p.m. at the Heritage Park in Emory. Tickets are $10 each. This is Cheyenne Falmer with your local news report from the Butler 7 Media Newsroom.
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it a Bob Seger from the 80s. I think from the 80s, yeah. Little Shakedown. I'm Mama T. Thanks for joining us here on the Midday Show. 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

0: Happy birthday, everybody. If September 4th is your day, I hope you have a wonderful day. Today is my oldest baby's birthday. My oldest daughter and our kids, our oldest kid, Erin House is her name. She lives in Palestine, and we want to wish her a very happy birthday to all my kids. I put a post that she was our biggest baby, but actually I probably should have said oldest. She probably wouldn't appreciate that. But happy birthday to our sweet Erin. We have four birthdays that have been called or texted in this morning. David Sheffield's having a birthday today. Lives out at Lake Holbrook. Gail Jennings, I'm going to get my mouth right, is having a birthday today. Tracy Jones from Mineola is turning double nickels. Happy 55th birthday. And Pam Fletcher from Golden has got a big milestone birthday. She is 65 today. You guys know how it works. We're going to put all of these on our birthday wheel, and then we're going to spin the wheel and give away a prize. It's Friday, so our prize is coming from our friends at Pony Espresso.
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0: All right. Thanks so much to our friends at the Pony Espresso for sponsoring our birthday party today. They also have signed up to sponsor our live feed of our football games. I know that a lot of you really enjoy that, so let me give a shout out to them for that as well. All right, so let's give away some of that Pony Espresso now. I've got everyone's name on the wheel. Of course, we didn't put Erin on there since she's my baby, but let's see who is on there. David Sheffield, Gail Jennings, Tracy Jones, and Pam Fletcher. All right, let's spin the wheel and see who wins. Oh, well, the wheel landed on Miss Pam Fletcher from Golden. You are our birthday club winner today.

Happy birthday, Miss Pam. If you will call or come by the radio station, we will fix you up with a certificate to get you some good stuff over at the Pony Espresso. Now, let's get back to the Midday Show music with a little Hall & Oates. Got some Stevie Wonder coming up. We also have a requested Willie Nelson song. Yeah, we're a little country over here, too. Stay tuned. I hope you enjoy this next set of music. Yeah.

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1: Here's your updated forecast on the B. High temperatures reach up to 95 today. Under sunny skies, winds out of the south around 5 miles per hour. Clear skies again tonight, lows around 72. I'm meteorologist Paul Trombley in the Butler 7 Media Newsroom. Right now, 86.
0: Well, hello. Thank you for tuning in. 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
1: TSN headlines. Some parts of Texas are getting some rain thanks to Edward, but three wildfires are still burning in the state. The biggest is the Ross Fire between Fort Worth and Abilene. The governor met with crews there and credits the crews' training and preparation with preventing deaths and injuries. Heading into Labor Day weekend, Texas game wardens are urging boater safety. They responded to 7 boating incidents over Labor Day last year, including 2 deaths. So they're telling people wear life jackets, avoid alcohol and drugs when you're on the water. Fire crews had to stop at the Dallas Cowboys practice facility at team headquarters this morning. They say the fire is under control and was near a loading dock. Nobody was hurt. No word yet on what caused that fire. Police have arrested a Fort Worth man for making threats against State Representative James Tallarico. Tallarico is running against Republican Ken Paxton for U.S. Senate this November. The district attorney says Bill McFatridge made terroristic threats last month. The Dallas Zoo is taking care of dozens of turtles. Someone tried to ship them using FedEx. A FedEx employee called the animal shelter in Denton, Texas, when they found a shipment containing 191 turtles. U.S. Fish and Wildlife is investigating. With your Texas News headlines, I'm Alan Skaya.
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Well, hello. Thank you so much for tuning in. I'm Mama T, and you're listening to the Midday Show here on 95.1 The B. Middays with Mama T. Thanks for being here with me, because who needs coffee to get you through the middle of your day when you can have tea? I'm going to do my very best to keep you awake and alert and being positive and productive today in the middle of your day. So hang out with me. We've got some great classic hits to help you do just that. We've got some tips on how to live a happy and healthy life. And we're going to have lots of fun and games and prizes. So it's a win-win, right? Stay tuned with me right here on 95.1 The B. I'm Mama T. I'll be on the air with you till 6 o'clock this evening.

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Everybody, happy Friday. Let me say Friday. Not only is it Friday, it's the Friday before a long holiday weekend, so that makes it hit a little harder. But on top of all of that, it's game day. That's right, East Texas High School football for today. And of course, we will be live at home tonight. We'll be at the Canton Eagle Stadium as they take on Commerce. I don't even know what Commerce mascot is. Commerce what? Commerce Tigers? Commerce who? Anyway, they're coming to town to play us tonight. So good luck to the Canton Eagles tonight as they take on Commerce. We'll be there live, play-by-play. And, of course, you can see video feed on our YouTube channel. So go be sure to check all of that out. Big thank you to our friends over at the Pony Espresso for sponsoring that video feed. Now, that's here on KWJB. If you're a Hawkins or a Big Sandy fan or a Lindale Eagle fan, you might want to tune in to our sister station tonight, KMU. They will have live coverage of the Big Sandy at Hawkins rivalry. They will also have bonus coverage of the White House and Lindale game. Now, these are just games that Butler 7 Media has chosen for our games of the week, live on the air and with bonus coverage. But we will have scoring updates from all of the schools playing around East Texas. So be sure to stay tuned. For example, our Grand Saline Indians played last night. They played Palmer, hosted Palmer. I think they were at home. And they had a big win over Palmer, 43-22. So congratulations to the Indians right here in Van Zandt County. I'm Mama T. Thank you guys so much for hanging out with me on this Friday. I hope your day's going well. Stay tuned. I'm sure that we will talk football coming up again later on in the midday show. But I also have some great music that's going to help us make our way through this Friday workday. Hang out with me if you will.

0: One person was taken to the hospital following a deputy-involved shooting in Wood County. Wood County deputies saw a vehicle parked in the roadway near the area of County Road 3859 and County Road 3860. Deputies made contact with the people in the vehicle. At some point during the interaction, the driver produced a gun. The driver of the vehicle was struck by rounds fired from deputies. The deputies involved in this incident were not injured. The Texas Rangers are handling this investigation. A person riding a bicycle died last week after they were hit by a vehicle that did not stop. A pickup truck was traveling westbound on Farm to Market Road 16 in between Toll 49 and County Road 436. The driver of the pickup truck struck a bicyclist and did not stop or attempt to render aid. The bicyclist died on the scene. Anyone with information about the suspect vehicle is encouraged to contact the Tyler DPS Communications. Investigation underway after fire destroys vacant Winsboro Church building. Golf ball drop Saturday, October 17th, 11 a.m. to 2 p.m. at the Heritage Park in Emory. Tickets are $10 each. This is Cheyenne Falmer with your local news report from the Butler 7 Media Newsroom.
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2: Here's your updated forecast on the B. High temperatures reach up to 95 today. Under sunny skies, winds out of the south, around 5 miles per hour. Clear skies again tonight, lows around 72. I'm meteorologist Paul Trombley in the Butler 7 Media Newsroom. Right now, 86.
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Hey everybody, happy Friday. Thank you all so much for riding through this day with me. I'm Mama T, and you are tuned in to the Midday Show here on 95.1. Whatever you're doing today, school, work, errands, you know, whatever it may be, well, I'm glad you took me with you today. I wanted to remind you that this coming week, our locker room show, which is normally on Mondays, well, it will be on Tuesday for Labor Day. That's right. We will be closed on Monday for Labor Day. So our locker room show this next coming week will be on Tuesday, and it's going to be sponsored this week by First Class Auto Glass over in Wills Point. 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

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And we'll have some coaches and some players in with us. And of course, we'll look forward to the next week's game. So it's always a good time in our locker room show. Hey, let me give a big shout out real quick to Sonic and Mineola for feeding our sports team. That's a big deal, too. One more time, you're tuned in to the Midday Show here on 95.1 The B. I'm Mama T. Thank you so much for hanging out with me on this Friday. Ooh, I've been counting down the days for this day because it's Friday before a long weekend. So, you know, that just hits a little harder. And, ooh, aren't we thankful for Fridays? Everybody say Fri-yay. Stay tuned. I've got a ton of great stuff still to come in the Midday Show.

Hey, you guys, this is Mama T, and I have a question for you. Are you listening at work right now? Well, we're so very proud that you listen to 95.1 The Bee, and if the Bee team catches you listening at work, you are going to win some great prizes. 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
1: Here's your updated forecast on the B. High temperatures reach up to 95
2: today.
1: Under sunny skies, winds out of the south around 5 miles per hour. Clear skies again tonight, lows around 72. I'm meteorologist Paul Trombley in the Butler 7 Media Newsroom. Right now, it's 87 degrees.
0: 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Thank you for tuning in. 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
2: TSN headlines: completely extinguishing the Ross Fire could take two more weeks, according to the Texas Department of Emergency Management Chief Nim Kidd. He joined Governor Abbott at the Incident Command Post today in Mineral Wells. Palo Pinto County Judge Shane Long says the cause of the fire listed as undetermined roadside start. So far, the Ross wildfire has claimed over 90,000 acres of Palo Pinto and Jack counties. It's listed as 38% contained. An ICE officer released from custody in Texas last week, facing new criminal charges. In Minnesota, Christian Castro facing state criminal charges there as well over shooting and injuring Julio Cesar Sosa Silis in January during an immigration crackdown. The federal government agrees to push back the construction pause on the controversial $1.7 billion Big Bend security project. The settlement extends an earlier court negotiation deadline of September 15th to the 30th. Statewide average for a gallon of gasoline, $3.69. With your Texas news headlines, I'm Barbara Schwartz.
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I'm Mama T. Let me welcome you to the Midday Cafe. Thanks for joining us for lunch today. I'll be your host, and oh, we've got some great specials planned for you today. And I see here on your reservation that it looks like you've got several people joining you for lunch today. Well, by the looks of this reservation, it looks like we're going to have a great lunch today and some great entertainment. So let's get you seated and your order taken. What would you like to hear for lunch today? Here's a great song that we can start you off as a little appetizer for today's lunch.

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Hey, welcome into the Midday Cafe. I'm Mama T, serving up all your favorites here on 95.1 The Bee. Hey, would you pass the hits?

Hey everybody, happy Friday. Let me say Friday. Not only is it Friday, it's the Friday before a long holiday weekend, so that makes it hit a little harder. But on top of all of that, it's game day. That's right, East Texas High School football for today. And of course, we will be live at home tonight. We'll be at the Canton Eagles Stadium as they take on Commerce. I don't even know what Commerce mascot is. Commerce what? Commerce Tigers? Commerce who? Anyway, they're coming to town to play us tonight. So good luck to the Canton Eagles tonight as they take on Commerce. We'll be there live, play-by-play. And, of course, you can see video feed on our YouTube channel. So go be sure to check all of that out. Big thank you to our friends over at the Pony Espresso for sponsoring that video feed. Now, that's here on KWJB. If you're a Hawkins or a Big Sandy fan or a Lindale Eagle fan, you might want to tune in to our sister station tonight, KMU. They will have live coverage of the Big Sandy at Hawkins rivalry. They will also have bonus coverage of the White House and Lindale game. Now, these are just games that Butler 7 Media has chosen for our games of the week, live on the air and with bonus coverage. But we will have scoring updates from all of the schools playing around East Texas. So be sure to stay tuned. For example, our Grand Saline Indians played last night. They played Palmer, hosted Palmer. I think they were at home. And they had a big win over Palmer, 43-22. So congratulations to the Indians right here in Van Zandt County. I'm Mama T. Thank you guys so much for hanging out with me on this Friday. I hope your day's going well. Stay tuned. I'm sure that we will talk football coming up again later on in the midday show. But I also have some great music that's going to help us make our way through this Friday workday. Hang out with me if you will.

0: Thank you so much for having lunch with us today here at the Midday Cafe. I'm Mama T, your host, and so far we've served up a lot of great specials, and I hope that you've enjoyed it so far. But you guys know that in the middle of our lunch hour, every single weekday, we talk sports. And if you're a sports fan, then you've come to the right place for lunch. If you'll drag your chair over here to our table, you can join in the conversation. We're going to check in real quickly with local news and weather, but our friends from Texas State Network are here. They're going to have lunch with us today, as always, and then we'll get a full sports report around Texas, and then Bonus Billy will join me, and we'll have SOS. That's a segment that we call Sports and Other Stuff. It's brought to you each weekday by Triple G Plumbing over in Mineola. We're so thankful that they want to join us for lunch every day to talk a little sports. So I'm glad you're here today. I hope you're enjoying your noon hour. Stay tuned to more coming up in our sports talk time here in the Midday Cafe.
1: One person was taken to the hospital following a deputy-involved shooting in Wood County. Wood County deputies saw a vehicle parked in the roadway near the area of County Road 3859 and County Road 3860. Deputies made contact with the people in the vehicle. At some point during the interaction, the driver produced a gun. The driver of the vehicle was struck by rounds fired from deputies. The deputies involved in this incident were not injured. The Texas Rangers are handling this investigation. A person riding a bicycle died last week after they were hit by a vehicle that did not stop. A pickup truck was traveling westbound on Farm to Market Road 16 in between Toll 49 and County Road 436. The driver of the pickup truck struck a bicyclist and did not stop or attempt to render aid. The bicyclist died on the scene. Anyone with information about the suspect vehicle is encouraged to contact the Tyler DPS Communications. Investigation underway after fire destroys vacant Winsboro Church building. Golf ball drop Saturday, October 17th, 11 a.m. to 2 p.m. at the Heritage Park in Emory. Tickets are $10 each. This is Cheyenne Falmer with your local news report from the Butler 7 Media Newsroom.
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2: Here's your updated forecast on the B. Bright sunshine this afternoon with daytime highs approaching 95. Winds out of the south around 5 miles per hour. Clear skies tonight, lows dip down to about 72. I'm meteorologist Paul Trombley in the Butler 7 Media Newsroom. Currently 89.
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4: The Houston Astros walked away victorious against the White Sox last night, winning 6-2. The team got the scoring off in the first inning with a two-run homer by Jose Altuve.
8: The 0-1. And that's hammered deep to left field. Antonacci is back at the wall looking up. See you later!

0: Adam C.
1: The Dallas Mavericks played their first preseason game in a little over a month in Macau, China. The big story heading into the season is the new era led by first-year head coach Dusty May. May spoke in an interview yesterday about what's next for Cooper Flagg going into his second season.
2: Well, with Coop, it's just continuing to add to his game. There's a real responsibility to make sure he becomes the absolute best he can be. And when you have the drive, the competitive spirit, and then the versatility as a player that he has, the sky's the limit. And to be 19 years old and to have all of this thrown at him like he has, it's a real testament to his maturity and the people that surround him to keep him grounded, because he's a normal guy. But at every level of basketball, he's impacted winning at the highest level. And so that's what we expect him to do here, whatever the game requires. I think he's so unique. He could get 10 assists, 15 assists. He could get 10 or 15 rebounds. And then obviously we all know he can score the ball in a number of ways. So it's going to be fun to be a part of his journey.
1: The Mavs will play the Rockets in China on October 9th. Tip-off is at 7 a.m.
0: And the Houston Rockets announced yesterday that they have signed guard Amen Thompson to a contract extension. The deal is for 5 years with $208 million with a 10% trade kicker. Thompson appeared in 79 games for the Rockets last season and averaged 18 points, 8 rebounds, and 5 assists. Houston is just over a month away from starting their preseason in China as they face the Dallas Mavericks on October 9th. I'm Dylan Moore, TSN Sports.
3: Happy Friday before a long weekend. It's a wonderful day around here. Bonus Billy joins me now. Happy Friday.
4: Yeah, I still remember when you talked about Ernest T. Bass throwing rocks. I can still remember that show. That was fun.
3: Andy Griffith's show. I see memes all the time that says, the older I get, I understand why Ernest T. Bass threw rocks at people.
4: Yeah, that was funny. Ernest T. Bass throwing rocks at people. That was funny. You have to be old enough to understand that the young people have no idea what the Andy Griffith show was like. It was one of the best, probably one of the best sitcoms that they had on at that time. It was awesome. What was that?
3: Announcing Friday, I guess.
4: Was that Ernest T. Bass introduction? All right. Yesterday, a judge in Louisiana, which I don't know why this would come as any surprise, surprised anybody, ruled that the players can play for LSU this weekend. Now, the key to that is, now they're probably going to dress up. They're probably going to be added to the roster. But here's the problem that therein lies. The SEC is probably going today to make a ruling on that. Now, that could be anything.
3: So for those of you that are just joining us and don't know what he's talking about, these are players that quit college, went into the NFL draft,
4: yes,
3: got cut or didn't make the team, and now they want to come back to college and play again in college.
4: Well, let me also clarify that. What they're basing this on is the COVID year. They're basing the fact that...
3: COVID? That was 5 years ago.
4: That's what I'm getting to. They're basing it on the COVID year because all the players in that COVID year were granted an extra year to play football. They were given 5 to play 5. And these players that have brought the lawsuit are saying they only were given 4 years to play. Which is, to me, is totally ridiculous. The whole thing's stupid. But anyways, the SEC can go anywhere from fining LSU to kicking LSU. As a matter of fact, all they need is 15 votes to kick LSU out. Do I think they're going to do that?
3: No, I don't think
4: they're going to do that. No, they're not going to do that at all. But, I mean, the possibility's there. I think what's going to happen is that what I would do with them is that every game that these guys play, they forfeit. They just don't win the game. They have to give them up. Now that'd be a good thing to do. But then I don't know if they'll do that or not. But there's a federal judge in Alabama. I think he's in Alabama. That's going to make a ruling today, and he actually could overturn all this. So we'll see. That's all. That it's got nothing to do with high school football. I want to thank Triple G Plumbing for sponsoring this segment. I also want to thank Gas Supply for sponsoring our text line. They do a good job. Butler 7 Media last night carried a great football game on last night on KMU. the Palmer and Grand

0: Vaseline football game. Now, this game actually was pretty close until about midway through the fourth quarter.
1: I think it was tied at halftime.
0: Yeah. And then Grand Saline kind of carried it on out. Grand Saline won the game 43-22. But this game was a whole lot closer than that score indicates. That sounds like Grand Saline just manhandling. They didn't manhandle. It was a pretty close game. Now, tonight, Butler 7 Media presents several games on Friday Night Football, live on KMU tonight. Big Sandy will be at Hawkins. Let me back up. I think it's Hawkins and Big Sandy.
1: No, we're in Hawkins.
0: Oh, is it? Okay. It's Big Sandy at Hawkins at 7 p.m. My game tonight, I will be over in Lindale, Fly Eagles Fly, where the White House Wildcats, White House Wildcats.
1: You okay this morning?
0: Yes, I'm fine. Take on the Lindale Eagles at 7:30. So I'll be 30 minutes behind them. They'll already have started by the time they get to me. KWJB will have Commerce at Canton at 7:30. So those are your games on the two different radio stations. Mama T has the volleyball action for tonight.
1: Oh, well, let me go to it. I was listening to you talk about football. Okay, so games for tonight. I'll be, of course, over in Alba Golden. They will be playing at home tonight. Detroit is coming to town, and Detroit have won all their games. I think they're like 16-1 or something like
0: that's
1: that.
0: That's not a good thing.
1: But they're playing at 4:30 today. So they play the first game today. JV and them will play second instead of first. So varsity plays first at 4:30 today to get ready for football. Canton will be in Mineola. Same thing there. They play at 4:30. Quitman at Union Grove. Marshall at, I guess all of these are 4:30, excuse me, early games for the football game. Marshall will be at Hawkins, Big Sandy at Wascom, Spring Hill at Lindale, Grand Saline at Harmony, Van at White House, Kilgore at Winona. A 6 o'clock game, Yantis will be at Trinity Christian Academy. Now, so KMU and KWJB is meeting up at volleyball today. Canton is in Mineola. So those are the volleyball games that I have tonight.
0: All right, here are your Friday night football games that we're going to have. I'm going to skip the ones I've already covered on the radio because I've already done those. Detroit will be at Alba Golden. Palestine will be at Brownsboro. Wolf City will be at Como Picton. Troop will be at Edgewood. Pittsburgh will be at Gladewater. Harmony will be at Redwater. Scurry Rosser will be at Lone Oak. Mineola will be at that, one of those girls' schools, New Diana. Mount Vernon will be at New Boston. Greenville will be at Quinlan Ford. Quitman will be at Union Grove. Rice will be at Raines. I'm just going to have a wedding in Raines. Van will be at Dallas Carter. Wills Point will be at Rusk. White Oak will be at Winsboro. And Winona will be at Overton. And just to clarify for the new people that are tuning in, when I say girls' school, I don't mean it's an all-girls school. It's just the means of town.
1: He thinks it's a girl's name. Just to
0: like
1: clarify,
0: Anna, Melissa, they're going to be playing at New. They're going to be playing at New Diana. So, yeah,
1: just to clarify, he thinks he's funny.
0: So don't think I'm saying it's an all-girls school. No. All right, Tuesday night, and I got people texting me. That's crazy. Tuesday night, September the 8th, we'll have Butler 7 Media. We'll be presenting the locker room show. We're going to skip Monday night, because it is Labor Day and we're not going to be working. So Tuesday night, September the 8th, we will be have the third locker room show from 6:30
1: not annual.
0: To 8:30.
1: Third what? Of the season, not
0: well,
1: annual.
0: Well, it could be
1: annual. Annual is yearly.
0: It could be an annual. You just never know.
1: Well,
0: all right. College football this weekend. Tonight, UTEP will be at Oklahoma. Miami will be at Stanford. Fresno will be at USC. Saturday, North Texas will be at Indiana. East Carolina will be at Alabama. Oregon State will be at Houston. Let me also say this before we go any further. Some of these games are going to be blowouts, I'm just telling you. Ball State will be at Ohio State. Tennessee State will be at Georgia. Boise State will be at Oregon. Texas State will be at Texas. They're going to light the scoreboard up in that game. Furman will be at Tennessee. Missouri State will be at A&M. They're going to light that scoreboard up. If they don't, something's wrong with A&M. Abilene Christian will be at Tech, and Clemson will be at LSU. That will be a good ball game. That's going to be a heck of a game. You're going to see two pro players playing in that game. Sunday, you'll have Louisville at Ole Miss, and Wisconsin will be at Notre Dame. Now, Mama T, it is time for a fearless forecast for the week. We're going to do 10 high school games, 10 college games.
1: No, I'm not picking high school games.
0: Huh?
1: I'm not picking high school games.
0: Oh, you're not going to pick them?
1: Nope.
0: Okay, then I'll pick them.
1: I'm sure not picking high school games. I'm not picking against any of our schools.
0: Oh, well, I'm going to go ahead and pick.
1: I'll pick college games.
0: You just want to do college games then?
1: Yes.
0: Okay, we'll just do college games. Okay, that's fine. All right. Miami and Stanford. I'm taking Miami.
1: Yeah, I'm taking Miami too.
0: Next week we'll do pro in college. How about that?
1: That'd be good. That's what we've always done.
0: I got you. All right. North Texas at Indiana. I'm taking Indiana.
1: You
0: better be careful because I'm telling you.
1: I know. I'm going to pick Indiana, but, man, I don't like picking against Texas teams.
0: I know you don't. That's all right. Oregon at Houston. I'm taking Houston.
1: I'm taking Houston.
0: Remember what I've always told you? I take who I think will win.
1: I know, me too.
0: But it sticks
1: in my crawl. You ever heard somebody say it sticks in
0: your
1: crawl?
0: Yes, I've heard the term.
1: That's what my grandmother used to always say. It sticks in my crawl to bet against a Texas team.
0: Texas State at Texas. I'm obviously taking the Longhorns.
1: Yeah, me too.
0: I'll just say one of the few times you'll ever hear me say this, hook 'em horns. All right, Missouri State will be at A&M. I'm taking the Aggies.
1: Oh, me too.
0: Right. And I'll just tell you this, Longhorn fans and Aggies, if these are not blowout games, you better worry about your season. Abilene Christian will be at Texas Tech. I'm taking Tech.
1: Tech. Yeah, me too.
0: All right. Clemson at LSU. Ooh. As much as I hate to do it, I'm taking LSU.
1: You are?
0: Yeah, I don't like to, but I think they'll beat Clemson.
1: I always take LSU.
0: Yes, I know you do. I'm fixing to be, I'm fixing to put LSU on the same wavelength I put Mississippi State, which is really bad. But I'm going to have to because their head coach just does a lot of unorthodox things. He also tried to burn my school's football program down, which is not good. Wisconsin and Notre Dame, I'm taking Notre Dame.
1: I'm going to take Wisconsin.
0: Ooh, she's picking an upset. I hear you. Louisville and Ole Miss, you know who I'm taking.
1: I have to take Ole Miss, too.
0: You don't have to. Okay. UTEP at OU, I'm taking OU.
1: Me, too.
0: All right. We'll just leave the high schools alone. We'll just do that. We'll pick up college and pro next week. We do have Mama T this morning for Friday, a business salute for September the 4th. And I bet you 10 to 1 he's listening. 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They are the pros at taking care of your automobiles. When I say this, keep in mind what I'm talking about. Whether it's by a wreck you've had, whether hail has hit your car. There's a lot of things weather can do to cause damage to your car. One of the biggest things I know, though, is hail. Now, I'm not saying that flooding can't damage your car, because let me tell you, if you ever looked at some of the film yesterday down South Texas where the rain was hitting, man, they had cars floating on the road. And let me tell you, there was some damage done to that car. Or something you won't do. Let's just say you want to change the color of your car or just do something. But whether by wreck, weather, or something you want done, they can do it professionally. They're great working with insurance. 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They sponsor the KMU Tuesday News Update, and they also sponsor our hit of the game. They started last night with that, and I really appreciate Brendan and Chelsea doing that. That was a pretty good deal. Give them a chance to earn your trust. That's one of the things I say in their commercial is give them a chance to earn your trust. Call them and talk to them. I love their slogan, though. Their slogan is, we always meet our friends by accident. I think that's a funny one. That's a pretty good one. I want to remind, again, everyone tonight of the games that we have live on KMU at 7 p.m. Kaylee will be at Hawkins for the Hawkins and Big Sandy game. I will be over Lindale for the 7:30 game between White House and Lindale. KWJB 7:30 will be Commerce at Canton, which actually is going to be a lot better game than people think it's going to be. It's going to be a good one. Tuesday, September the 8th, will be our next locker room show. So you tune in Monday night, you won't be hearing us. And here is your joke of the day. You'll like this. I thought this was a good one. What do you call a singer with a laptop on their head?
1: I have no idea.
0: Adele.
1: Oh, yeah, boo. Boo.
0: That's a good joke.
1: Why did the coach go to the bank?
0: Oh, to get his quarterback.
1: Yeah, that came up on my thesis. You guys are listening to Tea on the B. It's the midday show. This is our SOS segment that we have each weekday in the middle of our noon hour where we just talk a little sports. Thanks for joining us today.

Hey, welcome in to the Midday Cafe. I'm Mama T, serving up all your favorites here on 95.1 The Bee. Hey, would you pass the hits?

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1: Here's your updated forecast on the B. Mainly clear this afternoon with daytime highs approaching 95. South winds 5 to 10 miles per hour. Lows dip down to about 72. Tonight, clear skies. I'm meteorologist Paul Trombley in the Butler 7 Media Newsroom. Right now, 91.
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5: TSN headlines. Over 90,000 acres have burned in Palo Pinto and Jack counties, and now we're hearing it could take two more weeks to put out the Ross wildfire. Thankfully, no injuries or deaths have resulted thus far. Acting Texas Comptroller Don Huffines wants the state ledge to fund the school voucher program to the tune of $2 billion. Over 100,000 Texas kids are currently enrolled, but critics maintain that such an increase would harm statewide public schools. Governor Abbott has blocked state agencies from spending money on flock cameras, but Texas DPS still plans to use its existing roadside surveillance cameras. They have said they will limit which agencies can access that network. Texas will step up enforcement for Labor Day weekend. State troopers and police are already out looking for speeding, drunk driving, and distracted driving. In sports, it is week two of Texas high school football. Be sure to tune into your TSN station tonight for the high school football scoreboard show, recapping all the action. With your Texas news headlines, I'm Kristen Yates.
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Hey, everybody, welcome in to the 1 o'clock hour. And let me say happy afternoon. Yes, we can finally say afternoon. We made it through the morning time. I hope you had a great morning and a great lunch hour. Now, here we are working our way through this afternoon part of our work day. I'm Mama T, and I'm so proud you're tuned in with me. Now, you guys know that in the 1 o'clock hour every day, we take a look at a couple of one-hit wonders. So that's coming up this hour. And of course, we will have a lot of songs that are definitely not one-hit wonders. We'll take a look at our community calendar. We will also talk about some things that are going on around East Texas. So be sure to stay tuned with us in this 1 o'clock hour. I'm so glad you're here with me, and, well, I hope your day's going great.

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Hey, everybody. Welcome back into the Midday Show here on 95.1 The B. I'm Mama T, and in this 1 o'clock hour, you guys know that we take a look at some one-hit wonders. We talk about some artists that were what I consider one-hit wonders. And today, we're going to talk about a song called The Middle. Now, it's safe to say that most of the one-hit wonders from the 2000s were just, well, frankly, not very good at all. It's easily the weakest decade of music as far as I'm concerned, in my opinion. Most of the tracks haven't aged very well, and honestly, were never really very good to begin with. Sometimes I think their presence on the chart is kind of puzzling. But this song, it's called The Middle by Jimmy Eat World, and it outmuscles all negativity. You really can't talk negative about it. It cracked the top five on the Hot 100 in 2001. Now, I'm not going to argue about whether or not it's the Jimmy Eat World song. It's not. But it must be noted that out of all the rock tracks that found the top 20 in the 2000s, The Middle is easily one of the best. It was a definitive anthem for the generation that came before me. Yet its timelessness bleeds into today's music with ease. Bleed American is a great alternative rock record that laid a terrific blueprint for the wave of pop, punk, and emo that was about to blow up with the popularity of My Chemical Romance, Fall Out Boys, you know, those guys. But it's always fun to look at how Jimmy Eat World predated all of that and then kind of assimilated into that transition perfectly. The Middle is a bridge between the post-grunge, new metal rock world and the alternative pop that was about to take over. To me, it's a shame. It was probably the best that Jimmy Eat World had to offer. So our one-hit wonder for today, here's Jimmy Eat World and a song called The Middle.

0: One person was taken to the hospital following a deputy-involved shooting in Wood County. Wood County deputies saw a vehicle parked in the roadway near the area of County Road 3859 and County Road 3860. Deputies made contact with the people in the vehicle. At some point during the interaction, the driver produced a gun. The driver of the vehicle was struck by rounds fired from deputies. The deputies involved in this incident were not injured. The Texas Rangers are handling this investigation. A person riding a bicycle died last week after they were hit by a vehicle that did not stop. A pickup truck was traveling westbound on Farm to Market Road 16 in between Toll 49 and County Road 436. The driver of the pickup truck struck a bicyclist and did not stop or attempt to render aid. The bicyclist died on the scene. Anyone with information about the suspect vehicle is encouraged to contact the Tyler DPS Communications. Investigation underway after fire destroys vacant Winsboro Church building. Golf ball drop Saturday, October 17th, 11 a.m. to 2 p.m. at the Heritage Park in Emory. Tickets are $10 each. This is Cheyenne Falmer with your local news report from the Butler 7 Media Newsroom.
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2: Here's your updated forecast on the B. Mainly clear this afternoon with daytime highs approaching 95. South winds 5 to 10 miles per hour. Lows dip down to about 72. Tonight, clear skies. I'm meteorologist Paul Trombley in the Butler 7 Media Newsroom. 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

Hey, everybody. Welcome back into the 1 o'clock hour here on 95.1 The B. I'm Mama T, and in the midday show in the 1 o'clock hour every day, we talk about one-hit wonders. And the last one we talked about was kind of a modern song. So I thought for this one, we would go back to the 50s. It was an era when many doo-wop vocal groups would find multiple instances of chart success. But a group from New Jersey called the Monotones, they were truly an anomaly in a sea of far-ranging prosperity. The band only had one hit song, and it's this next song called The Book of Love. Now, this song peaked at number 5 on the Hot 100 in 1958, and the Monotones would cease to exist less than 5 years later. Still, in my opinion, I think the track is one of the greatest doo-wop singles ever made, and it did find another audience through its inclusion in George Lucas's 1973 film called, you guessed it, American Graffiti. The Book of Love was the unofficial debut single for the Monotones, but the band would go on to release 5 more A-sides. And then I guess they just faded into obscurity. It's kind of sad, isn't it? They regrouped in 1980, and they went through numerous lineup changes until they permanently disbanded in 2005. So that's what happened to the Monotones. Kind of sad. But this song, it's going to live on forever, isn't it? Here's another one-hit wonder for today, the Monotones and the Book of Love.

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0: And I-

Hey everybody, happy Friday. Thank you all so much for riding through this day with me. I'm Mama T, and you are tuned in to the Midday Show here on 95.1. Whatever you're doing today, school, work, errands, you know, whatever it may be, well, I'm glad you took me with you today. I wanted to remind you that this coming week, our locker room show, which is normally on Mondays, well, it will be on Tuesday for Labor Day. That's right. We will be closed on Monday for Labor Day. So our locker room show this next coming week will be on Tuesday, and it's going to be sponsored this week by First Class Auto Glass over in Wills Point. 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Our sports team will look at the games from this week, who won, who lost, who played who, those, you know, that all that good stuff. And we'll have some coaches and some players in with us. And of course, we'll look forward to the next week's game. So it's always a good time in our locker room show. Hey, let me give a big shout out real quick to Sonic and Mineola for feeding our sports team. That's a big deal, too. One more time, you're tuned in to the Midday Show here on 95.1 The B. I'm Mama T. Thank you so much for hanging out with me on this Friday. Ooh, I've been counting down the days for this day because it's Friday before a long weekend. So, you know, that just hits a little harder. And, ooh, aren't we thankful for Fridays? Everybody say Fri-yay. Stay tuned. I've got a ton of great stuff still to come in the Midday Show.

Now that was a bona fide bee sing-along song. And you know the rules around here on the Midday Show, right? You don't have to sing good, but you do have to sing loud. So when a song like that comes on, I sure hope you were singing with me. I'm Mama T, and if you know me, you know I was singing pretty loud, and you also know it wasn't very good. Let's try to do better on this one.

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1: Here's your updated forecast on the B. Mainly sunny this afternoon with daytime highs approaching 96. South winds 5 to 10 miles per hour. Lows dip down to about 72 tonight. I'm meteorologist Paul Trombley in the Butler 7 Media Newsroom. Currently, it's 95 degrees.
0: 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Thank you for tuning in. 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
1: TSN headlines. Over 90,000 acres have burned in Palo Pinto and Jack counties, and now we're hearing it could take two more weeks to put out the Ross wildfire. Thankfully, no injuries or deaths have resulted thus far. Acting Texas Comptroller Don Huffines wants the state ledged to fund the school voucher program to the tune of $2 billion. Over 100,000 Texas kids are currently enrolled, but critics maintain that such an increase would harm statewide public schools. Governor Abbott has blocked state agencies from spending money on flock cameras, but Texas DPS still plans to use its existing roadside surveillance cameras. They have said they will limit which agencies can access that network. Texas will step up enforcement for Labor Day weekend. State troopers and police are already out looking for speeding, drunk driving, and distracted driving. In sports, it is week two of Texas high school football. Be sure to tune into your TSN station tonight for the high school football scoreboard show, recapping all the action. With your Texas news headlines, I'm Kristen Yates.
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Well, hello. Thank you so much for tuning in. I'm Mama T, and you're listening to The Midday Show here on 95.1 The B. Middays with Mama T. Thanks for being here with me, because who needs coffee to get you through the middle of your day when you can have tea? I'm going to do my very best to keep you awake and alert and being positive and productive today in the middle of your day. So hang out with me. We've got some great classic hits to help you do just that. We've got some tips on how to live a happy and healthy life. And we're going to have lots of fun and games and prizes. So it's a win-win, right? Stay tuned with me right here on 95.1 The B. I'm Mama T. I'll be on the air with you till 6 o'clock this evening.

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2: 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Evangelist is Brother Steve Parrish from Mississippi. 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

Hey everybody, happy Friday. Let me say Fri-yay. Not only is it Friday, it's the Friday before a long holiday weekend, so that makes it hit a little harder. But on top of all of that, it's game day. That's right, East Texas High School football for today. And of course, we will be live at home tonight. We'll be at the Canton Eagle Stadium as they take on Commerce. I don't even know what Commerce mascot is. Commerce what? Commerce Tigers? Commerce who? Anyway, they're coming to town to play us tonight. So good luck to the Canton Eagles tonight as they take on Commerce. We'll be there live, play-by-play. And, of course, you can see video feed on our YouTube channel. So go be sure to check all of that out. Big thank you to our friends over at the Pony Espresso for sponsoring that video feed. Now, that's here on KWJB. If you're a Hawkins or a Big Sandy fan or a Lindale Eagle fan, you might want to tune in to our sister station tonight, KMU. They will have live coverage of the Big Sandy at Hawkins rivalry. They will also have bonus coverage of the White House and Lindale game. Now, these are just games that Butler 7 Media has chosen for our games of the week, live on the air and with bonus coverage. But we will have scoring updates from all of the schools playing around East Texas. So be sure to stay tuned. For example, our Grand Saline Indians played last night. They played Palmer, hosted Palmer. I think they were at home. And they had a big win over Palmer, 43-22. So congratulations to the Indians right here in Van Zandt County. I'm Mama T. Thank you guys so much for hanging out with me on this Friday. I hope your day's going well. Stay tuned. I'm sure that we will talk football coming up again later on in the midday show. But I also have some great music that's going to help us make our way through this Friday workday. Hang out with me if you will.

0: One person was taken to the hospital following a deputy-involved shooting in Wood County. Wood County deputies saw a vehicle parked in the roadway near the area of County Road 3859 and County Road 3860. Deputies made contact with the people in the vehicle. At some point during the interaction, the driver produced a gun. The driver of the vehicle was struck by rounds fired from deputies. The deputies involved in this incident were not injured. The Texas Rangers are handling this investigation. A person riding a bicycle died last week after they were hit by a vehicle that did not stop. A pickup truck was traveling westbound on Farm to Market Road 16 in between Toll 49 and County Road 436. The driver of the pickup truck struck a bicyclist and did not stop or attempt to render aid. The bicyclist died on the scene. Anyone with information about the suspect vehicle is encouraged to contact the Tyler DPS Communications. Investigation underway after fire destroys vacant Winsboro Church building. Golf ball drop Saturday, October 17th, 11 a.m. to 2 p.m. at the Heritage Park in Emory. Tickets are $10 each. This is Cheyenne Falmer with your local news report from the Butler 7 Media Newsroom.
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2: Here's your updated forecast on the B. Mainly sunny this afternoon with daytime highs approaching 96. South winds 5 to 10 miles per hour. Lows dip down to about 72 tonight. I'm meteorologist Paul Trombley in the Butler 7 Media Newsroom. Right now, it's 93 degrees.
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Hey, this is Mama T. I'm going to invite you to join me at 5 p.m. sharp for our Drive at 5 here on The Bee, where the music is on point and the company is even better.

Everybody, happy Friday. Thank you all so much for riding through this day with me. I'm Mama T, and you are tuned in to the Midday Show here on 95.1. Whatever you're doing today, school, work, errands, you know, whatever it may be, well, I'm glad you took me with you today. I wanted to remind you that this coming week, our locker room show, which is normally on Mondays, well, it will be on Tuesday for Labor Day. That's right. We will be closed on Monday for Labor Day. So our locker room show this next coming week will be on Tuesday, and it's going to be sponsored this week by First Class Auto Glass over in Wills Point. 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Our sports team will look at the games from this week, who won, who lost, who played who, those, you know, that all that's good stuff. And we'll have some coaches and some players in with us. And of course, we'll look forward to the next week's game. So it's always a good time in our locker room show. Hey, let me give a big shout out real quick to Sonic and Mineola for feeding our sports team. That's a big deal, too. One more time, you're tuned in to the Midday Show here on 95.1 The B. I'm Mama T. Thank you so much for hanging out with me on this Friday. Ooh, I've been counting down the days for this day because it's Friday before a long weekend. So, you know, that just hits a little harder. And, ooh, aren't we thankful for Fridays? Everybody say Fri-yay. Stay tuned. I've got a ton of great stuff still to come in the Midday Show.

Hello, everybody. Thank you so much for tuning in to the Midday Show here on 95.1 The B. I'm Mama T, and I'm glad you're tuned in with me. I hope your day is going good. 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Stay tuned to the Midday Show. I'm sure we'll take a look at our community calendar a couple of times today and tell you what we've got going on here in East Texas.

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1: Here's your updated forecast on the Bee. 95 this afternoon under sunny skies. South winds 5 to 10 miles per hour. Clear skies again tonight, lows around 73. I'm meteorologist Paul Trombley in the Butler 7 Media Newsroom. Currently, it's 93 degrees.
0: Well, hello. Thank you for tuning in. 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I'm Mama T, the host of the Midday Show, T on the Bee. We're serving it up all day long. I'll be here with you on the radio until 6 o'clock. 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
3: TSN headlines. Over 90,000 acres have burned in Palo Pinto and Jack counties, and now we're hearing it could take two more weeks to put out the Ross wildfire. Thankfully, no injuries or deaths have resulted thus far. Acting Texas Comptroller Don Huffines wants the state ledge to fund the school voucher program to the tune of $2 billion. Over 100,000 Texas kids are currently enrolled, but critics maintain that such an increase would harm statewide public schools. Governor Abbott has blocked state agencies from spending money on flock cameras, but Texas DPS still plans to use its existing roadside surveillance cameras. They have said they will limit which agencies can access that network. Texas will step up enforcement for Labor Day weekend. State troopers and police are already out looking for speeding, drunk driving, and distracted driving. In sports, it is week two of Texas high school football. Be sure to tune into your TSN station tonight for the high school football scoreboard show, recapping all the action. With your Texas news headlines, I'm Kristen Yates.
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everybody. Thanks for tuning in to the Midday Show. I'm Mama T, your host, and welcome in to the 3 o'clock hour. That's right. I said 3 o'clock. Ooh, we are working our way right on through this work day, and I hope that your day is going well. Be sure to stay tuned for this hour and the 3 o'clock hour each weekday. We have our favorite social media posts that we talk about. We take a look at our community calendar. We'll talk about the contest that's going on and all the games and stuff that are going on around East Texas. So it's going to be a good hour. Hang out with me, and I'll see if I can't keep you motivated and positive and productive in this 3 o'clock hour of your work day. I'm Mama T. I'm so glad you're spending some of your day with me. Stay tuned.

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Everybody, happy Friday. Let me say Fri-yay. Not only is it Friday, it's the Friday before a long holiday weekend, so that makes it hit a little harder. But on top of all of that, it's game day. That's right, East Texas High School football for today. And of course, we will be live at home tonight. We'll be at the Canton Eagles Stadium as they take on Commerce. I don't even know what Commerce mascot is. Commerce what? Commerce Tigers? Commerce who? Anyway, they're coming to town to play us tonight. So good luck to the Canton Eagles tonight as they take on Commerce. We'll be there live, play-by-play. And, of course, you can see video feed on our YouTube channel. So go be sure to check all of that out. Big thank you to our friends over at the Pony Espresso for sponsoring that video feed. Now, that's here on KWJB. If you're a Hawkins or a Big Sandy fan or a Lindale Eagle fan, you might want to tune in to our sister station tonight, KMU. They will have live coverage of the Big Sandy at Hawkins rivalry. They will also have bonus coverage of the White House and Lindale game. Now, these are just games that Butler 7 Media has chosen for our games of the week, live on the air and with bonus coverage. But we will have scoring updates from all of the schools playing around East Texas. So be sure to stay tuned. For example, our Grand Saline Indians played last night. They played Palmer, hosted Palmer. I think they were at home. And they had a big win over Palmer, 43-22. So congratulations to the Indians right here in Van Zandt County. I'm Mama T. Thank you guys so much for hanging out with me on this Friday. I hope your day's going well. Stay tuned. I'm sure that we will talk football coming up again later on in the midday show. But I also have some great music that's going to help us make our way through this Friday work day. Hang out with me if you will.

0: One person was taken to the hospital following a deputy-involved shooting in Wood County. Wood County deputies saw a vehicle parked in the roadway near the area of County Road 3859 and County Road 3860. Deputies made contact with the people in the vehicle. At some point during the interaction, the driver produced a gun. The driver of the vehicle was struck by rounds fired from deputies. The deputies involved in this incident were not injured. The Texas Rangers are handling this investigation. A person riding a bicycle died last week after they were hit by a vehicle that did not stop. A pickup truck was traveling westbound on Farm to Market Road 16 in between Toll 49 and County Road 436. The driver of the pickup truck struck a bicyclist and did not stop or attempt to render aid. The bicyclist died on the scene. Anyone with information about the suspect vehicle is encouraged to contact the Tyler DPS Communications. Investigation underway after fire destroys vacant Winsboro Church building. Golf ball drop Saturday, October 17th, 11 a.m. to 2 p.m. at the Heritage Park in Emory. Tickets are $10 each. This is Cheyenne Falmer with your local news report from the Butler 7 Media Newsroom.
1: 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Now here is your Friday weather forecast.
2: Here's your updated forecast on the B. 95 this afternoon under sunny skies. South winds 5 to 10 miles per hour. Clear skies again tonight, lows around 73. I'm meteorologist Paul Trombley in the Butler 7 Media Newsroom. Currently, it's 94 degrees.
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Hey everybody, happy Friday. Thank you all so much for riding through this day with me. I'm Mama T, and you are tuned in to the Midday Show here on 95.1. Whatever you're doing today, school, work, errands, you know, whatever it may be, well, I'm glad you took me with you today. I wanted to remind you that this coming week, our locker room show, which is normally on Mondays, well, it will be on Tuesday for Labor Day. That's right. We will be closed on Monday for Labor Day. So our locker room show this next coming week will be on Tuesday, and it's going to be sponsored this week by First Class Auto Glass over in Wills Point. 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Our sports team will look at the games from this week, who won, who lost, who played who, those, you know, that all that good stuff. And we'll have some coaches and some players in with us. And of course, we'll look forward to the next week's game. So it's always a good time in our locker room show. Hey, let me give a big shout out real quick to Sonic and Mineola for feeding our sports team. That's a big deal, too. One more time, you're tuned in to the Midday Show here on 95.1 The B. I'm Mama T. Thank you so much for hanging out with me on this Friday. Ooh, I've been counting down the days for this day because it's Friday before a long weekend. So, you know, that just hits a little harder. And, ooh, aren't we thankful for Fridays? Everybody say Fri-yay. Stay tuned. I've got a ton of great stuff still to come in the Midday Show.

0: All right, you guys. Hey, welcome into the Midday Show. I'm Mama T, and, well, happy Friday afternoon. We've made it to the 3 o'clock hour, which means it's time for my favorite social media post. Now, I always tell you that I find something that I see today and play it for you. Well, that's not exactly true today. I have a bunch of kids. You guys know I do. I've raised 4 daughters, and now I have 2 bonus daughters and a bonus son. So I have 7 kids all together. And if one of them is down or struggling with life, because come on now, just face it, life is hard sometimes. Matter of fact, it's hard all the time. But when I see one of my grown kids struggling, I always send them this little message just because it can't help but put a smile on your face. And it's just a good reminder that everything is going to be okay. It's this little boy singing a song. Basically, everything's going to be all right. And so I thought on this Friday afternoon, I would just take a minute and share it with you too. Because I don't know, maybe you're struggling today and you need a smile on your Friday afternoon. Here's Mama T's favorite social media post for today.
1: Don't worry about a thing. It's gonna be alright. I woke up this morning on my horizon. 3 little birds were on my doorstep. Don't worry about a thing. 'Cause every little thing is gonna be alright.
0: I love it. Every little thing is going to be all right. I promise it's going to work out one way or the other, and you're going to make it through. So if you're struggling today on this Friday afternoon, let's just have a quick minute for a smile. I'm Mama T, and that's my favorite social media post for today.

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1: Here's your updated forecast on the Bee. 95 this afternoon under sunny skies. South winds 5 to 10 miles per hour. Clear skies again tonight, lows around 73. I'm meteorologist Paul Trombley in the Butler 7 Media Newsroom. Currently, it's 94 degrees.
0: 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Thank you for tuning in. 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I'm Mama T, the host of The Midday Show, T on The Bee. We're serving it up all day long. I'll be here with you on the radio until 6 o'clock. 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
2: TSN headlines, completely putting out the Ross Fire could take 2 more weeks. That's according to Texas Department of Emergency Management Chief Nim Kidd. So far, the Ross Wildfire has charred over 90,000 acres of Palo Pinto and Jack counties. It's listed as 38% contained. An ICE officer who was released from custody last week in Texas, now facing new criminal charges in Minnesota. Christian Castro shot and injured a man in Minnesota in January by shooting through the door of a home and then falsely reported the reason why. The top Texas financial officer calling for lawmakers to double the amount of money going to the state's new school voucher program. Controller Don Huffines calling for lawmakers to put another $1 billion plus into the program so more families can take part. The feds extend the construction pause on the $1.7 billion Big Bend border security project till the end of the month. September 30th comes thanks to lawsuits filed by the Lipan Apache community. With your Texas news headlines, I'm Barbara Schwartz.
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Well, hello. Thank you so much for tuning in. I'm Mama T, and you're listening to The Midday Show here on 95.1 The B. Middays with Mama T. Thanks for being here with me, because who needs coffee to get you through the middle of your day when you can have tea? I'm going to do my very best to keep you awake and alert and being positive and productive today in the middle of your day. So hang out with me. We've got some great classic hits to help you do just that. We've got some tips on how to live a happy and healthy life. And we're going to have lots of fun and games and prizes. So it's a win-win, right? Stay tuned with me right here on 95.1 The B. I'm Mama T. I'll be on the air with you till 6 o'clock this evening.

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Hey everybody, happy Friday. Let me say Fri-yay. Not only is it Friday, it's the Friday before a long holiday weekend, so that makes it hit a little harder. But on top of all of that, it's game day. That's right, East Texas High School football for today. And of course, we will be live at home tonight. We'll be at the Canton Eagle Stadium as they take on Commerce. I don't even know what Commerce mascot is. Commerce what? Commerce Tigers? Commerce who? Anyway, they're coming to town to play us tonight. So good luck to the Canton Eagles tonight as they take on Commerce. We'll be there live, play-by-play. And, of course, you can see video feed on our YouTube channel. So go be sure to check all of that out. Big thank you to our friends over at the Pony Espresso for sponsoring that video feed. Now, that's here on KWJB. If you're a Hawkins or a Big Sandy fan or a Lindale Eagle fan, you might want to tune in to our sister station tonight, KMU. They will have live coverage of the Big Sandy at Hawkins rivalry. They will also have bonus coverage of the White House and Lindale game. Now, these are just games that Butler 7 Media has chosen for our games of the week, live on the air and with bonus coverage. But we will have scoring updates from all of the schools playing around East Texas. So be sure to stay tuned. For example, our Grand Saline Indians played last night. They played Palmer, hosted Palmer. I think they were at home. And they had a big win over Palmer, 43-22. So congratulations to the Indians right here in Van Zandt County. I'm Mama T. Thank you guys so much for hanging out with me on this Friday. I hope your day's going well. Stay tuned. I'm sure that we will talk football coming up again later on in the midday show. But I also have some great music that's going to help us make our way through this Friday workday. Hang out with me if you will.

0: One person was taken to the hospital following a deputy-involved shooting in Wood County. Wood County deputies saw a vehicle parked in the roadway near the area of County Road 3859 and County Road 3860. Deputies made contact with the people in the vehicle. At some point during the interaction, the driver produced a gun. The driver of the vehicle was struck by rounds fired from deputies. The deputies involved in this incident were not injured. The Texas Rangers are handling this investigation. A person riding a bicycle died last week after they were hit by a vehicle that did not stop. A pickup truck was traveling westbound on Farm to Market Road 16 in between Toll 49 and County Road 436. The driver of the pickup truck struck a bicyclist and did not stop or attempt to render aid. The bicyclist died on the scene. Anyone with information about the suspect vehicle is encouraged to contact the Tyler DPS Communications. Investigation underway after fire destroys vacant Winsboro Church building. Golf ball drop Saturday, October 17th, 11 a.m. to 2 p.m. at the Heritage Park in Emory. Tickets are $10 each. This is Cheyenne Falmer with your local news report from the Butler 7 Media Newsroom.
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2: Here's your updated forecast on the Bee. 95 this afternoon under sunny skies. South winds 5 to 10 miles per hour. Clear skies again tonight, lows around 73. I'm meteorologist Paul Trombley in the Butler 7 Media Newsroom. Currently, it's 94 degrees.
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Everybody, happy Friday. Thank you all so much for riding through this day with me. I'm Mama T, and you are tuned in to the Midday Show here on 95.1. Whatever you're doing today, school, work, errands, you know, whatever it may be, well, I'm glad you took me with you today. I wanted to remind you that this coming week, our locker room show, which is normally on Mondays, well, it will be on Tuesday for Labor Day. That's right. We will be closed on Monday for Labor Day. So our locker room show this next coming week will be on Tuesday, and it's going to be sponsored this week by First Class Auto Glass over in Wills Point. 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

Hey, welcome in to the afternoon, the late afternoon. We're almost there, you guys. 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Earlier this morning, we played that song about dreaming, and I realized that we need to stop calling it a dream. We need to start making a plan. Whenever I hear someone talking about their dreams for their exhilarating future, I always ask, so what's the plan? That's because unless you actually do something, like creating a tangible plan followed up by actions, those wishes, hopes, and dreams will remain unfulfilled. And no, my friend, whining about them is not a plan. All you need is a simple outline to get started. Number one, set your goal. Sure, it's important to be realistic, but reach a little past your comfort zone. The best goals should scare you a little and excite you a whole lot. Number two, list the necessary actions to reach your goal. Break them down into small steps. A little bit of progress each day can quickly add up to big results. And number three, most importantly, make every decision, choice, and action consistent with your goal, and be sure it aligns with the plan. I say if it doesn't fit the blueprint, or if it even distracts you, don't do it. By following these simple steps and making adaptations along the way, you'll see that dreams, when they become plans, can really come true. So today, while you're daydreaming about your future, start a plan. I'm Mama T. Thanks so much for joining me today for this another tip on how to live a happy and healthier life.

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1: Here's your updated forecast on the B. 95 this afternoon under sunny skies. South winds 5 to 10 miles per hour. Clear skies again tonight, lows around 73. I'm meteorologist Paul Trombley in the Butler 7 Media Newsroom. Currently, it's 94 degrees.
0: Well, hello. Thank you for tuning in. 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
1: We made it to 5 o'clock, you guys. Punch that time clock and let's get on up out of here. I'm Mama T. Welcome in to the last hour of the midday show. We call it our drive at five. And if you were able to get off from work at five, I'm so proud of you for making a whole nother work day. I think you did great today. And so now let's celebrate. We've got some great music coming up this hour. Like I said, it's our drive at five. Hopefully I'll get you wherever you're headed and get you entertained. So make sure you buckle up and let's be safe. Let's get on down the road.
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3: TSN headlines: by a vote of 7-4, the Texas State Board of Education has approved an anti-Islamic curriculum for public high schools. The lessons portray Islam in a negative light. They will be added to the high school state social studies curriculum in 2030. They focus on Muhammad's campaigns against Jewish and Christian people. Islam also blamed for 9/11, not Al-Qaeda. Tropical storm Edward has weakened to just some rain over part of Texas, but the state's ag commissioner, Sid Miller, says farmers and ranchers will need time to clean up. A Mexican national pleads guilty to smuggling people into the United States through a tunnel connecting Juarez to El Paso. The Justice Department says Luis Carlos Davalos Lopez pleaded guilty to conspiracy to bring aliens into the United States. Prosecutors say he charged up to $30,000 for people to use the tunnel. In the majors tonight, Tampa Bay at the Texas Rangers, college football, UT El Paso at Oklahoma. With your Texas News headlines, I'm Barbara Schwartz.
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Everybody, happy Friday. Let me say Fri-yay. Not only is it Friday, it's the Friday before a long holiday weekend, so that makes it hit a little harder. But on top of all of that, it's game day. That's right, East Texas High School football for today. And of course, we will be live at home tonight. We'll be at the Canton Eagle Stadium as they take on Commerce. I don't even know what Commerce mascot is. Commerce what? Commerce Tigers? Commerce who? Anyway, they're coming to town to play us tonight. So good luck to the Canton Eagles tonight as they take on Commerce. We'll be there live, play-by-play. And, of course, you can see video feed on our YouTube channel. So go be sure to check all of that out. Big thank you to our friends over at the Pony Espresso for sponsoring that video feed. Now, that's here on KWJB. If you're a Hawkins or a Big Sandy fan or a Lindale Eagle fan, you might want to tune in to our sister station tonight, KMU. They will have live coverage of the Big Sandy at Hawkins rivalry. They will also have bonus coverage of the White House and Lindale game. Now, these are just games that Butler 7 Media has chosen for our games of the week, live on the air and with bonus coverage. But we will have scoring updates from all of the schools playing around East Texas. So be sure to stay tuned. For example, our Grand Saline Indians played last night. They played Palmer, hosted Palmer. I think they were at home. And they had a big win over Palmer, 43-22. So congratulations to the Indians right here in Van Zandt County. I'm Mama T. Thank you guys so much for hanging out with me on this Friday. I hope your day's going well. Stay tuned. I'm sure that we will talk football coming up again later on in the midday show. But I also have some great music that's going to help us make our way through this Friday work day. Hang out with me if you will.

0: One person was taken to the hospital following a deputy-involved shooting in Wood County. Wood County deputies saw a vehicle parked in the roadway near the area of County Road 3859 and County Road 3860. Deputies made contact with the people in the vehicle. At some point during the interaction, the driver produced a gun. The driver of the vehicle was struck by rounds fired from deputies. The deputies involved in this incident were not injured. The Texas Rangers are handling this investigation. A person riding a bicycle died last week after they were hit by a vehicle that did not stop. A pickup truck was traveling westbound on Farm to Market Road 16 in between Toll 49 and County Road 436. The driver of the pickup truck struck a bicyclist and did not stop or attempt to render aid. The bicyclist died on the scene. Anyone with information about the suspect vehicle is encouraged to contact the Tyler DPS Communications. Investigation underway after fire destroys vacant Winsboro Church building. Golf ball drop Saturday, October 17th, 11 a.m. to 2 p.m. at the Heritage Park in Emory. Tickets are $10 each. This is Cheyenne Falmer with your local news report from the Butler 7 Media Newsroom.
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2: Here's your updated forecast on the B. Lows level off around 73 tonight under clear skies, southeast winds around 5 miles per hour. Lots of sunshine tomorrow. High temperatures reach up to 97. I'm meteorologist Paul Trombley in the Butler 7 Media Newsroom. Currently 94.
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Hey everybody, happy Friday. Thank you all so much for riding through this day with me. I'm Mama T, and you are tuned in to the Midday Show here on 95.1. Whatever you're doing today, school, work, errands, you know, whatever it may be, well, I'm glad you took me with you today. I wanted to remind you that this coming week, our locker room show, which is normally on Mondays, well, it will be on Tuesday for Labor Day. That's right. We will be closed on Monday for Labor Day. So our locker room show this next coming week will be on Tuesday, and it's going to be sponsored this week by First Class Auto Glass over in Wills Point. 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And we'll have some coaches and some players in with us. And of course, we'll look forward to the next week's game. So it's always a good time in our locker room show. Hey, let me give a big shout out real quick to Sonic and Mineola for feeding our sports team. That's a big deal, too. One more time, you're tuned in to the Midday Show here on 95.1 The B. I'm Mama T. Thank you so much for hanging out with me on this Friday. Ooh, I've been counting down the days for this day because it's Friday before a long weekend. So, you know, that just hits a little harder. And, ooh, aren't we thankful for Fridays? Everybody say Fri-yay. Stay tuned. I've got a ton of great stuff still to come in the Midday Show.

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1: Here's your updated forecast on the B. Slight chance of rain showers tonight. Otherwise, clear skies. Lows level off around 73. Southeasterly winds around 5 miles per hour. High of 97 tomorrow. Mainly sunny. I'm meteorologist Paul Trombley in the Butler 7 Media Newsroom. Right now, it's 98 degrees.
2: The good buzz in your day. The Bee.

Well, that just about does it for me. I hope that you've had a great day. I hope you had a good work day. And if you're still at work, well, stay tuned. We've got more great music coming up for you to help you get you through your evening times. You can unwind with Smoke Ahonis. She's coming up next. I'm Mama T, the midday show host here on 95.1 The Bee, and I hope you've had a great day. Hope you've enjoyed the music we've played for you, had a little smile, a lot of fun with us. Stay tuned. We do it each weekday between 10 and 6. I'll be on the air with you here on The Bee. And as you go throughout the rest of your evening, I want you to please remember that everyone you meet is fighting a battle that you know nothing about. So please be kind. I always tell people that kindness is just love with its work boots on. Yeah, think about that for just a minute. I love all of you, and I hope you have a great evening. Stay tuned. We've got lots coming up for you here on The Bee, and I'll be back in the morning at 10. See you then.

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1: TSN headlines today. The State Board of Education added anti-Islamic lessons to the public high school curriculum. The board approved Alito board member Brandon Hall's amendment to the curriculum about how to depict Muhammad and early Islam. The TKS would also include blaming Islam for 9/11 and not Al-Qaeda. The drought getting bigger. It is bone dry in central, north, and east Texas already and in just a week. According to the U.S. Drought Monitor, conditions grew about 12%. 69% plus of the state is in a drought, affecting nearly 16 million Texans. A man who shot three people today in the Houston area is dead. The victims included his wife, possibly his girlfriend as well, and a person at a Burger King parking lot. Police say the suspect was found dead in a vehicle after a standoff on the north side of Houston. All three shooting victims are said to be in stable condition. Statewide average for a gallon of gasoline, $3.69 in the majors. Tampa Bay plays at the Texas Rangers. With your Texas News headlines, I'm Barbara Schwartz.
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4: Here's your updated forecast on the B. Slight chance of rain showers tonight, otherwise clear skies. Lows level off around 73, southeasterly winds around 5 miles per hour. High of 97 tomorrow, mainly sunny. I'm meteorologist Paul Trombley in the Butler 7 Media Newsroom. Right now, it's 98 degrees.

0: 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Now here is your Friday weather forecast.
1: Here's your updated forecast on the B. Lows level off around 73 tonight under clear skies. Winds out of the southeast around 5 miles per hour. Mainly clear tomorrow. High temperatures reach up to 97. I'm meteorologist Paul Trombley in the Butler 7 Media Newsroom. Right now, it's 97 degrees.

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1: TSN headlines today. The State Board of Education added anti-Islamic lessons to the public high school curriculum. The board approved Alito board member Brandon Hall's amendment to the curriculum about how to depict Muhammad and early Islam. The TKS would also include blaming Islam for 9/11 and not Al-Qaeda. The drought getting bigger. It is bone dry in central north and east Texas already and in just a week. According to the U.S. Drought Monitor, conditions grew about 12%. 69% plus of the state is in a drought, affecting nearly 16 million Texans. A man who shot three people dead in the Houston area is dead. The victims included his wife, possibly his girlfriend as well, and a person at a Burger King parking lot. Police say the suspect was found dead in a vehicle after a standoff on the north side of Houston. All three shooting victims are said to be in stable condition. Statewide average for a gallon of gasoline, $3.69 in the majors. Tampa Bay plays at the Texas Rangers. With your Texas News headlines, I'm Barbara Schwartz.
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